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If the satisfaction asking how you're doing now, how's the castle built of people you pretend to care about, just what you wanted. 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I see the parties and diamonds sometimes when I close my eyes. 6 months of torture you sold to some forbidden paradise. I loved you truly.

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my own lies, balanced with some steady conversations with the most high. Skin looking glossy than a bitch, I guess he listening. 6 years since the last album, guess I'll drop again. You gotta stay the fuck away if you just tryna live a lie. Don't got time to sympathize, time is feeling little, though my heart is feeling oversized. Not too good with necessary arguments or cutting ties. I need some good advice. And the clock is ticking, anniversaries feeling like an ended sentence. I'm sorry, no, this ain't what you wanna hear. And it breaks my heart just to think of your face with tears. Don't you go thinking what mistake got us both in here, cause that ain't the reason. I just wasn't dressed on time for the season. I was so cold, you thought it was the pen that I'm breathing. Hope you find your peace better now that I'm peacing.

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2: this
0: from pain.
2: 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It's balik lagi Revan and Dera, namanya Kamu di Afternoon Delight nih, LDP di jam 4 sore ini ya,
3: LDP. 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
2: Siapa di sini yang mungkin lagi bad mood, atau mungkin lagi menahan, ngantuk?
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She like planes, train chains with icicles, it goes her.